I heard that quite a few Major League Baseball stadiums have this song playing during the, well, between innings and stuff. The crowd can dance, the camera's panning around, you have the kiss cam and you have the dance cam. And this song always comes up. Cool. Whitney Houston on the night shift. We'll practice or not.

feel like you tell your kids a certain bit of information and they already know because they've been on TikTok or whatever. I'm not ever breaking news to the kids, but I found something the other day. I said, a new Angry Birds movie is coming. Have you heard? They're like, really? When? I found one thing they don't know, and it's coming up 8:20 on Night Shift Nostalgia.

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0: Angry Birds, the third movie, is coming in December. And oh, by the way, that game has been inducted into the World Video Game Hall of Fame at the Strong National Museum of Play in Rochester. The mobile game launched in 2009. It's generated over 5 billion downloads, many of those by my daughter. And the movie comes out, the third movie in the series, in December. I do love it. I'm bad at that game, but it's fun. And the movie's coming later on. So we'll try to beat the kids in the meantime and wait on that movie in December. A new Angry Birds.

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1: Berkshire County's Relay for Life event returns inside Monument Mountain Regional High School in Great Barrington on Saturday, June 27th from noon until 9. We're here with event lead Ray Gardino to give us a rundown of the day.
2: Yeah, we're going to start off at noontime. We'll do typical that we've always done. We'll do our survivor and caregiver lap. And then, you know, there's a variety of things that'll go on throughout the day. Our relay teams will be doing some fundraising. We have some live music that'll be playing in the auditorium as this goes on throughout the day. There's, you know, different raffles and stuff, and of course we've always talked about the golf ball drop that we do later in the afternoon, which is a fundraiser. And then we'll conclude in the evening with our luminary ceremony first, and then our silent lap, which should be right around 9 o'clock, 8:30, 9 o'clock.
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0: the day. There's, you know, different raffles and stuff. And of course, we've always talked about the golf ball draft that we do later in the afternoon, which is a fundraiser. And then we'll conclude in the evening with our luminary ceremony first, and then our silent lap, which should be right around 9 o'clock, 8:30, 9 o'clock.
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3: 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A catchy song, of course.

0: the day. There's, you know, different raffles and stuff. And of course, we've always talked about the golf ball draft that we do later in the afternoon, which is a fundraiser. And then we'll conclude in the evening with our luminary ceremony first, and then our silent lap, which should be right around 9 o'clock, 8:30, 9 o'clock.
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2: And now your weather update for the Berkshires. Cloudy skies tonight, lows around 46. Cloudy skies tomorrow, slight chance of a rain shower, highs around 59. A few clouds tomorrow night, lows around 45. Mainly sunny skies and much warmer for Saturday, highs around 74. Partly cloudy early Saturday night with increasing clouds overnight, lows around 57. Sun and a few passing clouds for Sunday, highs near 80. And partly cloudy skies Sunday night, lows around 53. For the forecast anytime, download our station app. That's your weather update for the Berkshires.
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Let's go.

Boy George, for 40 years, lived in a big mansion in Hampstead, UK, and then downsized to a smaller flat in Hackney, UK. Just saying, sometimes downsizing happens, right, as you get older. Don't stalk him.

0: Berkshire County's Relay for Life event returns inside Monument Mountain Regional High School in Great Barrington on Saturday, June 27th from noon until 9. We're here with event lead Ray Gardino to give us a rundown of the day.
1: Yeah, we're going to start off at noontime. We'll do typical that we've always done. We'll do our survivor and caregiver lap. And then, you know, there's a variety of things that'll go on throughout the day. Our relay teams will be doing some fundraising. We have some live music that'll be playing in the auditorium as this goes on throughout the day. There's, you know, different raffles and stuff. And of course, we've always talked about the golf ball draft that we do later in the afternoon, which is a fundraiser. And then we'll conclude in the evening with our luminary ceremony first, and then our silent lap, which should be right around 9 o'clock, 8:30, 9 o'clock.
0: Ray, how can people get more details?
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1: 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And of course, we've always talked about the golf ball draft that we do later in the afternoon, which is a fundraiser. And then we'll conclude in the evening with our luminary ceremony first, and then our silent lap, which should be right around 9 o'clock, 8:30, 9 o'clock.
0: Ray, how can people get more details?
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0: the day. There's, you know, different raffles and stuff. And of course, we've always talked about the golf ball draft that we do later in the afternoon, which is a fundraiser. And then we'll conclude in the evening with our luminary ceremony first, and then our silent lap, which should be right around 9 o'clock, 8:30, 9 o'clock.
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0: 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The Berkshire's greatest hits of the 80s and 90s.

couple of minutes after 9 p.m., actually the best time of the day to spot a UFO. And Phoenix, number one for sightings, and then New York City, Las Vegas, and Portland. And maybe here. Let me know what you see. 9 p.m. the best. Also, November, the best month.

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It's the night shift. I'm Jen Austin, kind of going through, I guess it's a midlife crisis or a Thursday crisis. I don't know, but I went into my closet. I'm like, I don't like any of these clothes anymore. I want them all gone. You can't do that. Too expensive, right? But we can try. And so maybe you want some shopping money to kind of reinvent because you've reached a level of maturity where it's fun and necessary. 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

Looking ahead to the 4th of July weekend, don't you feel like we're going to have a whole lot of fun and have a lot to do? I mean, Taylor and Travis may get married. Madonna has a new album that weekend. And America 250. I mean, we have so much to celebrate. July 4th weekend. Madonna is coming up next. And here's Lionel Richie.

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1: And now your weather update for the Berkshires. Cloudy skies tonight, lows around 46. Cloudy skies tomorrow, slight chance of a rain shower, highs around 59. A few clouds tomorrow night, lows around 45. Mainly sunny skies and much warmer for Saturday, highs around 74. Partly cloudy early Saturday night with increasing clouds overnight, lows around 57. Sun and a few passing clouds for Sunday, highs near 80. And partly cloudy skies Sunday night, lows around 53. For the forecast anytime, download our station app. That's your weather update for the Berkshires.
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1: Berkshire County's Relay for Life event returns inside Monument Mountain Regional High School in Great Barrington on Saturday, June 27th from noon until 9. We're here with event lead Ray Gardino to give us a rundown of the day.
2: Yeah, we're going to start off at noontime. We'll do typical that we've always done. We'll do our survivor and caregiver lap. And then, you know, there's a variety of things that will go on throughout the day. Our relay teams will be doing some fundraising. We have some live music that will be playing in the auditorium as this goes on throughout the day. There's, you know, different raffles and stuff. And of course, we've always talked about the golf ball draft that we do later in the afternoon, which is a fundraiser. And then we'll conclude in the evening with our luminary ceremony first, and then our silent lap, which should be right around 9 o'clock, 8:30, 9 o'clock.
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0: the day. There's, you know, different raffles and stuff. And of course, we've always talked about the golf ball draft that we do later in the afternoon, which is a fundraiser. And then we'll conclude in the evening with our luminary ceremony first, and then our silent lap, which should be right around 9 o'clock, 8:30, 9 o'clock.
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0: the day. There's, you know, different raffles and stuff. And of course, we've always talked about the golf ball draft that we do later in the afternoon, which is a fundraiser. And then we'll conclude in the evening with our luminary ceremony first, and then our silent lap, which should be right around 9 o'clock, 8:30, 9 o'clock.
1: Ray, how can people get more details?
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0: the day. There's, you know, different raffles and stuff. And of course, we've always talked about the golf ball draft that we do later in the afternoon, which is a fundraiser. And then we'll conclude in the evening with our luminary ceremony first, and then our silent lap, which should be right around 9 o'clock, 8:30, 9 o'clock.
1: Ray, how can people get more details?
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0: And we're live here outside the Perez family home, just waiting for the... And there they go! 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

0: When somebody asks you for your favorite artist of all time, who do you say? Erica.
1: Michael Jackson.
0: That's a good one. A good start for Mount Rushmore. Maybe Cyndi Lauper, Janet Jackson, Whitney Houston. We've got them all right here. Don't have to pick. We've got them all.

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I'm Jen Austin. I love the satisfaction involved in clipping coupons. I love saving money. I'm like, why pay full price when you don't have to? Kids, learn from mama and clip the coupons, right? And also win Summer Sizzle, $500 Visa gift card. 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

took a road trip the other day, and my daughter was in charge of the playlist. And don't you kind of brace yourself for impact, because you just don't know what's coming out. And we had a lot of John Mellencamp and Fleetwood Mac and Van Morrison. It's kind of awesome. Don't know what else was on there. This was good.

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1: Berkshire County's Relay for Life event returns inside Monument Mountain Regional High School in Great Barrington on Saturday, June 27th from noon until 9. We're here with event lead Ray Gardino to give us a rundown of the day.
2: Yeah, we're going to start off at noontime. We'll do typical that we've always done. We'll do our survivor and caregiver lap. And then, you know, there's a variety of things that'll go on throughout the day. Our relay teams will be doing some fundraising. We have some live music that'll be playing in the auditorium as this goes on throughout the day. There's, you know, different raffles and stuff. And of course, we've always talked about the golf ball draft that we do later in the afternoon, which is a fundraiser. And then we'll conclude in the evening with our luminary ceremony first, and then our silent lap, which should be right around 9 o'clock, 8:30, 9 o'clock.
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0: the day. There's, you know, different raffles and stuff. And of course, we've always talked about the golf ball draft that we do later in the afternoon, which is a fundraiser. And then we'll conclude in the evening with our luminary ceremony first, and then our silent lap, which should be right around 9 o'clock, 8:30, 9 o'clock.
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2: And now your weather update for the Berkshires. Cloudy skies tonight, lows around 46. Cloudy skies tomorrow, slight chance of a rain shower, highs around 59. A few clouds tomorrow night, lows around 45. Mainly sunny skies and much warmer for Saturday, highs around 74. Partly cloudy early Saturday night with increasing clouds overnight, lows around 57. Sun and a few passing clouds for Sunday, highs near 80. And partly cloudy skies Sunday night, lows around 53. For the forecast anytime, download our station app. That's your weather update for the Berkshires.
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2: Berkshire County's Relay for Life event returns inside Monument Mountain Regional High School in Great Barrington on Saturday, June 27th from noon until 9. We're here with event lead Ray Gardino to give us a rundown of the day.
3: Yeah, we're going to start off at noontime. We'll do typical that we've always done. We'll do our survivor and caregiver lap. And then, you know, there's a variety of things that'll go on throughout the day. Our relay teams will be doing some fundraising. We have some live music that'll be playing in the auditorium as this goes on throughout the day. There's, you know, different raffles and stuff. And of course, we've always talked about the golf ball draft that we do later in the afternoon, which is a fundraiser. And then we'll conclude in the evening with our luminary ceremony first, and then our silent lap, which should be right around 9 o'clock, 8:30, 9 o'clock.
2: Ray, how can people get more details?
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0: the day. There's, you know, different raffles and stuff. And of course, we've always talked about the golf ball draft that we do later in the afternoon, which is a fundraiser. And then we'll conclude in the evening with our luminary ceremony first, and then our silent lap, which should be right around 9 o'clock, 8:30, 9 o'clock.
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0: the day. There's, you know, different raffles and stuff. And of course, we've always talked about the golf ball draft that we do later in the afternoon, which is a fundraiser. And then we'll conclude in the evening with our luminary ceremony first, and then our silent lap, which should be right around 9 o'clock, 8:30, 9 o'clock.
1: Ray, how can people get more details?
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She's 96, and she calls herself a celebrity, and she pretty much is. 50 million views so far, but this video about advice at her own funeral, she said, cry but not too much, Bertha isn't invited, and get drunk afterward. Advice from Grandma Lil at her funeral. Can you imagine if we'd had TikTok in the 80s? What would we have said?

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It's the night shift. I'm Jen Austin. Anytime I go into any store, it could be Walmart, it could be any store, Target, I see summery things and I want them. I don't care if it's plastic plates, plastic spoons, some kind of grilling spatula. I want all of it. It's addictive. 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
1: And now your weather update for the Berkshires. Cloudy skies tonight, lows around 46. Cloudy skies tomorrow, slight chance of a rain shower, highs around 59. A few clouds tomorrow night, lows around 45. Mainly sunny skies and much warmer for Saturday, highs around 74. Partly cloudy early Saturday night with increasing clouds overnight, lows around 57. Sun and a few passing clouds for Sunday, highs near 80. And partly cloudy skies Sunday night, lows around 53. For the forecast anytime, download our station app. That's your weather update for the Berkshires.
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The most famous person of the week, probably Vanessa, Price is Right winner, right? The single largest prize in the history of the show, $240,000 in cash and prizes. A girl, Vanessa, and we always think we're going to win on TV in the living room, right? She actually did. 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We'll start there. And we have lots more planned for 2026.

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1: Berkshire County's Relay for Life event returns inside Monument Mountain Regional High School in Great Barrington on Saturday, June 27th from noon until 9. We're here with event lead Ray Gardino to give us a rundown of the day.
2: Yeah, we're going to start off at noontime. We'll do typical that we've always done. We'll do our survivor and caregiver lap. And then, you know, there's a variety of things that'll go on throughout the day. Our relay teams will be doing some fundraising. We have some live music that'll be playing in the auditorium as this goes on throughout the day. There's, you know, different raffles and stuff, and of course we've always talked about the golf ball draft that we do later in the afternoon, which is a fundraiser. And then we'll conclude in the evening with our luminary ceremony first, and then our silent lap, which should be right around 9 o'clock, 8:30, 9 o'clock.
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0: the day. There's, you know, different raffles and stuff. And of course, we've always talked about the golf ball draft that we do later in the afternoon, which is a fundraiser. And then we'll conclude in the evening with our luminary ceremony first, and then our silent lap, which should be right around 9 o'clock, 8:30, 9 o'clock.
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0: the day. There's, you know, different raffles and stuff. And of course, we've always talked about the golf ball draft that we do later in the afternoon, which is a fundraiser. And then we'll conclude in the evening with our luminary ceremony first, and then our silent lap, which should be right around 9 o'clock, 8:30, 9 o'clock.
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1: Hefty, hefty, hefty.
0: Hefty slider bag. 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
1: Here's the latest from the Berkshire News Network. The town of Cheshire has officially launched its search for a new police chief, months after former Chief Michael Alabozic resigned following his arrest in a human trafficking sting operation. The Berkshire Eagle reports Alabozic has pleaded not guilty to a misdemeanor charge of soliciting sex for a fee after he was arrested in the parking lot of Hoosick Valley High School on November 6th. Retired Police Chief Tim Garner stepped in on an interim basis until the town could hire a permanent replacement. The town's advertisement for a new police chief says the ideal candidate should have proven supervisory experience, good judgment, and a strong commitment to integrity and professionalism in policing. As the school year enters its final weeks, planning for the future is coming into sharper focus for current Morningside Community School students and the district's first year of citywide middle schools. According to the Berkshire Eagle, Morningside Community School parents should know by the end of the month where their children will be attending school next year. The 52-year-old school is closing at the end of the school year. Its students will attend Allendale, Capeless, Egremont, or Williams this fall. And a judge has dismissed charges against the leader of a school summer program associated with a child's drowning, ruling that there was insufficient evidence of recklessness. The Berkshire Eagle reports Linda Whitaker, 68, was indicted by a grand jury for involuntary manslaughter, reckless endangerment of a child, and recklessly permitting bodily injury of a child, all of which require probable cause that she acted recklessly. Whitaker, the interim coordinator for the 21st Century program at the time, planned the school's sponsored field trip that brought around 30 kids to Beartown State Forest in Monterey on July 17, 2024. She was not present on the day of the drowning. That's the latest from the Berkshire News Network.
2: ABC News, I'm Chuck Severson. President Trump and other cabinet members are on Air Force One coming home from the two-day China summit in Beijing. No major agreements have been announced, but after the second day of talks with President Xi...
3: We've settled a lot of different problems that other people wouldn't have been able to settle.
2: And...
3: We've made some fantastic trade deals, great for both countries.
2: Sources tell ABC News that President Trump might be preparing to drop a lawsuit he filed against the IRS worth billions connected to the 2019 leak of his tax returns. The proposed settlement would create a fund to compensate people claiming they're unfairly targeted by the Biden administration. A Texas man convicted in a retired professor's killing in 2004, who experts said was intellectually disabled, was executed overnight. In states like Nebraska, Idaho, and Alaska, Democratic officials are, in some cases, openly promoting independent candidates they hope can outperform the Democratic label. This is ABC News.
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1: Good morning. Your forecast, mostly cloudy today, but a slight chance for showers throughout. High 58 degrees, mostly cloudy tonight, low 45. Then the rest of the weekend looks great. Sunny tomorrow, 75. Slight chance for showers tomorrow night or overnight. But back to sunny for Sunday. And a high 78 degrees. Right now, kind of chilly. It's 45 degrees in North Adams and Pittsfield. Did I mention it was Friday? Happy Friday, everyone. The Berkshire's greatest hits of the 80s, 90s, and more. It's Rod Stewart, 604, Whoopi FM.

Rod Stewart, Young Turks, your Friday morning wake up, Berkshire's greatest hits of the 80s, 90s, and more. And you'll find them all right here, Whoopee FM. It is the 15th of May. Looking back on this day in history, 1765, Parliament passes the Quartering Act, outlining the locations and conditions in which British soldiers are to find room and board in America. 1800, President John Adams orders the federal government to pack up and leave Philadelphia and set up shop in the nation's new capital, Washington, D.C. 1928, before Steamboat Willie, Mickey Mouse debuts in a test screening of Plane Crazy. The 6-minute silent short animation shows Mickey piloting a plane with Minnie, who escapes his advances by parachuting away using her bloomers. 1937, Madeleine Albright, America's first

0: female Secretary of State is born. 1941, the first Allied jet-propelled aircraft flies. 1942, Ronald Reagan applies for transfer to the Army Air Force. Also 1942, legislation creating the Women's Army Corps becomes law. Also 1942, 17 states put gasoline rationing into effect. 1972, Alabama Governor George Wallace is shot. 1978, a young woman and her married lover are arrested for killing her family. 1982, Ebony and Ivory begins a 7-week run at number one on the pop charts. 1988, on this date, Soviets begin withdrawal from Afghanistan. And 2009, GE finally initiates a cleanup of the polluted Hudson River. And that's This Day in History.
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3: 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For more info, go to lpadams.com.

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0: Soul Asylum, that's Runaway Train. Morning wake up on a finally Friday. Berkshire's greatest hits of the 80s, 90s, and more. Whoopee FM. Being that it's Friday, it's usually a busy day. Coming up 7 o'clock hour, John Peralt, Berkshire Humane Society. And then our 8 o'clock hour this morning, Lindsay Randall, the director of community events for North Adams. And Curtis DeRocher of Veteran Services, going to be here to talk about the hometown hero banner revealing ceremony. That's a week from today, next Friday. So looking forward to that. And just as we have guests 7 and 8, I think our 7 o'clock hour with John, he doesn't mind our final break right around 7:50. We'll do up your final Misty Moonlight movie trivia contest for the week and give away another $15 gift card to your breakfast fix since 96, the Misty Moonlight Diner, Dalton Avenue, Pittsburgh.
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0: Hi, Danielle. I'm so sorry to hear about your aunt. She seemed like a really nice lady.
1: Oh, hi, Ashley. Thanks. Yeah, I miss her. But at least I have her cat, Fluffy, to keep me company.
0: Wow, what a great way to honor her memory.
1: Fluffy's a really nice cat. She rode in the car like a champ on her trip from Boston. She's due for some shots soon, but I called all around. I can't get an appointment anywhere by the time she needs them.
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1: Here's the latest from the Berkshire News Network. The town of Cheshire has officially launched its search for a new police chief, months after former Chief Michael Alabozic resigned following his arrest in a human trafficking sting operation. The Berkshire Eagle reports Alabozic has pleaded not guilty to a misdemeanor charge of soliciting sex for a fee after he was arrested in the parking lot of Hoosick Valley High School on November 6th. Retired Police Chief Tim Garner stepped in on an interim basis until the town could hire a permanent replacement. The town's advertisement for a new police chief says the ideal candidate should have proven supervisory experience, good judgment, and a strong commitment to integrity and professionalism in policing. As the school year enters its final weeks, planning for the future is coming into sharper focus for current Morningside Community School students and the district's first year of citywide middle schools. According to the Berkshire Eagle, Morningside Community School parents should know by the end of the month where their children will be attending school.

school next year. The 52-year-old school is closing at the end of the school year. Its students will attend Allendale, Capeless, Egremont, or Williams this fall. And a judge has dismissed charges against the leader of a school summer program associated with a child's drowning, ruling that there was insufficient evidence of recklessness. The Berkshire Eagle reports Linda Whitaker, 68, was indicted by a grand jury for involuntary manslaughter, reckless endangerment of a child, and recklessly permitting bodily injury of a child, all of which require probable cause that she acted recklessly. Whitaker, the interim coordinator for the 21st Century program at the time, planned the school's sponsored field trip that brought around 30 kids to Beartown State Forest in Monterey on July 17, 2024. She was not present on the day of the drowning. That's the latest from the Berkshire News Network.

0: returns. The proposed settlement would create a fund to compensate people claiming they're unfairly targeted by the Biden administration. A Texas man convicted in a retired professor's killing in 2004, who experts said was intellectually disabled, was executed overnight. In states like Nebraska, Idaho, and Alaska, Democratic officials are, in some cases, openly promoting independent candidates they hope can outperform the Democratic label. This is ABC News.
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1: Taking a look at sports last night, conference semifinals, NBA, no action last night, but tonight, two game sixes, 7 o'clock, Cavaliers and Pistons. Cleveland leads that 3-2, and 9:30, it's the Spurs, Timberwolves, San Antonio leads 3-2. Last night, round two, NHL playoffs, Golden Knights beat the Ducks 5-1. Vegas wins that series 4-2. So they advance to the next round. Canadians beat the Sabres 6-3. Montreal leads 3-2. Game 6 tomorrow at 8 p.m. And if the Sabres tie it up, Game 7 will be on Monday. Major League Baseball, Phillies beat the Red Sox 3-1. Mets over the Tigers 9-4. And the Pirates beat the Rockies 7-2, the final.
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1: Got a chance for showers pretty much throughout the day, a slight chance anyway. Otherwise, cloudy today and a high near 58 degrees. Mostly cloudy tonight, low around 45. But tomorrow and Sunday look phenomenal. Sunny tomorrow, 75 for a high. Could see a slight chance for showers tomorrow night. And then back to sunshine Sunday and a high 78 degrees. We are now at 46. In North Adams and Pittsfield, 46 degrees. Back to your morning wake-up, 6:34. Hootie and the Blowfish. 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

That little old band from Texas, ZZ Top, Sharp Dressed Man, your morning wake up. Berkshire's greatest hits of the 80s, 90s, and more. 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
1: The conference semifinals roll on in the NBA. No action last night. However, tonight, two game sixes, 7 o'clock, Cavaliers and the Pistons. Cleveland leads that 3-2. 9:30 tonight, the Spurs and the Timberwolves. San Antonio leads that 3-2. Round two of the playoffs on the ice. Golden Knights beat the Ducks 5-1. So Vegas wins that 4-2. They advance to the next round. Canadians beat the Sabres. So Montreal leads 3-2. Game six tomorrow at 8. If the Sabres tie it up, then game 7 Monday night. Major League Baseball regional action. Phillies beat the Red Sox 3-1. Mets over the Tigers 9-4. And the Pirates took care of the Rockies 7-2.
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1: Forecast for today, don't worry, because it'll improve. But we've got pretty much a slight chance for showers throughout the day, but otherwise mostly cloudy. 58 for a high, mostly cloudy tonight, 45 the low tomorrow. Beautiful, sunny, 75, slight chance for showers tomorrow night, but back to sunshine for Sunday and a high near 78 degrees. Right now we're at 46 in North Adams and Pittsfield. Coming up in minutes, my good friend John Perrault, Berkshire Humane Society, right after Duran Duran, Whoopee FM.

0: Happy Friday,
1: dude. Happy Friday. Great. Finally Friday.
0: Off air,
1: right?
0: John was telling me his wife, huge Duran Duran fan.
1: Yes, she is.
0: So she would be a Duranny. That's what they, well, that's what they called them back then. I'm assuming they still have the, but yeah, fans of Duran Duran are Durannies. So
1: I'll have to fill her in on that information. I wonder if she was known as a Duranny back in the day.
0: that's too funny. The things that we talk about off air.
1: That we can't talk about on air, yeah.
0: Well, that too. How was your week?
1: Oh, you know what? It was topped off yesterday. We had our
0: rabies
1: big, you know, we did our pet food giveaway up at Car Hardware in North Adams. First, have to say thank you to all the employees at Car Hardware that dealt with us from 4 to until they closed.
0: And we
1: stayed afterwards because we went to 7. So we're there from 4 to 7. So thanks to Barton and the crew up there for allowing us to use the parking lot. It's just really strategically and a great place. Get easy to get in and out of.
0: And tell the listeners how it went.
1: Oh, so Cheryl, awesome. Cheryl, who you know, my shelter manager, she packed up 100.
0: Love Cheryl. She's great.
1: Packed up 100 rabies vaccines, I think about 75 microchips. And then we loaded, Jess, who runs our pet food bank, loaded 100 bags of dog and cat food, over 1,500 pounds.
0: Over 1,500 pounds.
1: So we get up to North Adams, and right up to 7 o'clock, we injected our last rabies vaccine. So we all 100 went.
0: And nobody showed up.
1: No,
0: I
1: just texted Cheryl and say, Cheryl, do we have to turn anybody away or do we got to go back? And she said, John, no, it just actually worked out perfectly.
0: That's awesome.
1: And then we did 66 microchips. So we just about ran out of microchips too.
0: And the food,
1: over 100 bags, we loaded in one of our vans, brought it up there.
0: Gone.
1: We gave out all 1,500 pounds, and no one showed up for food, I believe, that there wasn't any left.
0: You literally brought just the right amount of food, right amount of rabies.
1: Eric, that'll never happen again. Never in a million years.
0: So when you got back, all you had to unpack was what, 10?
1: Well, you know what it's like sometimes because we pack so much food because we don't want to say no or we ran out. And we normally come back and unload. And we didn't have to unload. We know because we calculate the poundage, the request and everything. We didn't have to come back and back anything out. It was perfect. We thought we were going to get poured upon. Never rained. It was a perfect night.
0: That's awesome.
1: You know, it would have been nice everything to have a little works. Bit. It was great.
0: How rare is
1: night.
0: That when everything works in your favor? It's like.
1: And yeah. I was, this is the first one I think we've ever done where I haven't been there. I had a commitment with my daughter. And I got stuff. I don't worry about it not running well, but I always love to go up. I always love to talk to people.
0: Yeah, of course.
1: And that's where I think we learn the most is talking to people that are coming.
0: Absolutely.
1: And there's a need and what other needs might they have? And is there a way that I could help them with that need or not, or give them another suggestion?
0: Hopefully it wasn't because you weren't there that
1: it went perfectly.
0: Because that would be.
1: Nope.
0: A stone to have around, around your neck.
1: But again, you know what? And when I got home last night, you know, I was texting my different staff members, asked how it went. And it was just, it made my night. It's made my day. It'll make my weekend knowing that we're able to go up to an area that's sometimes hard to reach, right?
0: Right.
1: There's a travel barrier
0: but
1: there.
0: Obviously, the need is there.
1: The need
0: and
1: is
0: you
1: the need.
0: The need perfectly.
1: Yep. So it's all to all your listeners up in North County. We will be back.
0: We'll do some more planning.
1: We've got some ideas about how to increase our visibility up there because there certainly is a need there, and especially in regards to the food bank. But the other reminder is, you know, we help provide food to the Friendship Center up in North Adams as well. So if you're running up in North Adams, you're running a little bit low on food, you might want to check in with them to see what they have to help you out as well.
0: Listen, it couldn't hurt.
1: Nope.
0: They may not have what you're looking for, but they may.
1: Yeah, and then we got a couple of relationships with some churches in Williamstown, too, that we provide a little bit of food to as well from time to time. So
0: you talk about being out there in the community. You definitely are that. I mean...
1: Yeah, oh, just, oh yeah, we have
0: all the, you know, not, I mean, I don't mean you personally.

0: Duran Duran.
1: Hungry Like the Wolf. Morning Wake Up, Berkshire's Greatest Hits, 80s, 90s, and more. Whoopi FM, John Peralta, Berkshire Humane Society, joining me in the Bishop West Real Estate Studio this morning.

0: But yep. I mean, you as in the organization, Humane Society, you have all these connections and all these people helping out that just great to hear.
1: And the other big thing that continues to grow slowly, but it's growing, I think we're close to 50 to 60 clients now, is we also provide food monthly for Meals on Wheels. So if you're a Meals on Wheels.
0: Is this relatively new?
1: No, we've been doing this. I think I started this about 2 years ago. I've always wanted to do it because for me it was people that can't get out. Most of them are shut-ins, right? People that don't see a lot of other people sometimes. So they really rely heavily on just the communication and the meals from Meals on Wheels, right?
0: See them lifting like a big bag of...
1: Yep. So we through Elder Services that runs the Meals on Wheels program, Be Fair that helps organize and gathers the food from us together. We provide the food between the three organizations. We get food to people in need that are shut-ins through the Meals on Wheels program. So if you do belong to Meals on Wheels program and you are struggling with food, my guess is you already would have known that this is offered because it's certainly talked about. But if not, it's one more way that people don't have access to the shelter that they can get some pet food if they're certainly in need.
0: And I'm sure nowadays a lot of people are.
1: Yep.
0: So quickly, I don't want to jump off the subject too, but I want to mention it before I forget. John, he made my morning this morning with, he brought me a coffee because he's the man. But he also brought me greetings from an old coworker of mine. So many memories, Joanne Billow.
1: Yeah.
0: And who volunteers at
1: the Humane Society.
0: I was looking at some of her Facebook pictures, those kitty blankets.
1: Oh, yeah.
0: Absolutely beautiful.
1: Yes.
0: I mean, what a great job she does.
1: Yep. And you know what? This year for my birthday, she made me one of these special blankets, and she put the Patriots logo on there. It's red, white, and blue. And so it has become my favorite of all blankets. But, that lady continues. Joanne continues to give. If you look to see what she does with her blankets and the different organizations she donates them to, it's unbelievable.
0: Yeah.
1: Unbelievable.
0: My mom used to do stuff like that because she was heavily into crocheting.
1: Yep.
0: She was always knitting, crocheting Afghans and blankets and always giving them away or donating them to charities when she wasn't giving them to family members. But if you got a blanket or an Afghan from Mother Mary,
1: you were special.
0: You were very special. So I could see that with how Joanne does her work. But yeah, that's great. She does a great job with the Humane Society. So, but John brought all these pictures of radio back in the day.
1: Back in the day.
0: I mean, my God.
1: And used to say that, used to get backstage passes to some big name bands.
0: Yeah, even,
1: too.
0: Even here in, Berkshire County. I mean, usually, it's always New York and, Los Angeles and Chicago. They would, back in the day, we would occasionally get backstage passes and one of the pictures John showed me is Joanne
1: with Bon Jovi.
0: With Bon Jovi. And another co-worker here back in the day. It's great to see her. Thank you for bringing those.
1: Oh, she wanted to make sure that I said, "Hey, was that a young Mr. Green, one of those photos, JoJo?" She said, "Oh yeah."
0: Who ain't feeling so young now. All right. We're gonna take a quick break. Don't go anywhere, folks. And we got more with John Perrault coming up right after this.
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0: Hefty slider bag. 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
2: 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So people can see your thing, feel your thing, love your thing. The next thing you know, it's a thing. Canva, the thing that makes anything a thing.
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4: Back here in the Bishop West Real Estate Studio on this Friday morning with John Perrault, Berkshire Humane Society. Looking forward to music bingo. How are the ticket sales going?
5: All tables are sold, okay. And I believe Nicole told me 2 days ago.
4: From proprietors?
5: Nicole from my staff.
4: Oh.
5: Yep. She told me 2 days ago that we were down to the final 60 tickets.
4: Okay. And again, folks, can't get tickets there.
5: Yep. We will definitely sell out in advance. So we're down to about 60 tickets. All the tables are gone. And we can't wait. It's coming up. And this year, I feel good. I feel good this year that I'm going to get a bingo. Bingo. All right, Mr. Green.
4: I just love when you say that, John. So BerkshireHumane.org
5: is to get your tickets.
4: Only place
5: to get your tickets.
4: To get tickets. Don't show up there the night of the proprietors and go, can I get some tickets? No.
5: I know that Aaron from Bishop West, both Corey and Peter were putting together some great sponsors, and the baskets are going to be even bigger and better, I think, this year than they were last year, which is hard to believe. And I think the biggest difference is you win a lot. If you win bingo, man, it's $100,
4: but
5: worth
4: there's,
5: of stuff
4: you
5: win.
4: I was just going to say, outside of the bingo, there's like door prizes. Stuff that can be won.
5: We collect dog and cat food that day. So when people bring that in, you get an extra ticket. You get that extra ticket. You get to another chance to win something else. There's always something going on.
4: Yeah.
5: Appetite. Candace has promised some really good food, a special menu for the day, and hopefully.
4: What is the date? I can never remember the date.
5: It is June 28th.
4: I know it's in June, but
5: which is the last Sunday in June.
4: It's a Sunday. Okay.
5: This is
4: for some reason I was thinking it was a Saturday, but Sunday.
5: Yep, and it happens to all. There's always a birthday with a family member. It's my mother's birthday that day, so that's how I also know it's June 28th.
4: That's just funny.
5: Coming up for some music bingo.
4: I love it. Say it.
5: Bingo!
4: Thank you. That's what I need. All right, we're going to chat more with John, then take another break. Your bottom of the hour news, all that coming up.
5: And birthdays, too.
4: And birthdays, and your Misty Moonlight movie trivia contest, and oh my goodness, just stay where you are.
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0: 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Lex, tell us a little bit about the dog walking routine at Animal Inn.
1: The dogs are walked on a leash in a fenced-in yard 3 to 4 times in the morning and 3 to 4 times in the afternoon, making sure everything's good, there's no issues. They also do 4 to 5 different play groups throughout the day with a constant rotation of all of the dogs, whether they're boarders or daycare dogs, doesn't matter. They all get rotated throughout the day. 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We do take dogs of all kinds and different personalities.
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1: All of the activities throughout the day are 100% supervised with one or more of our staff members, depending on the activity that's going on.
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0: I'm here with Lex of Animal Inn of the Berkshires, our live 95.9 industry ace for pet care, grooming services, and daycare in Pittsfield and the Berkshires. Lex, tell us a little bit about the dog walking routine at Animal Inn.
1: The dogs are walked on a leash in a fenced-in yard 3 to 4 times in the morning and 3 to 4 times in the afternoon, making sure everything's good, there's no issues. They also do 4 to 5 different play groups throughout the day with a constant rotation of all of the dogs, whether they're boarders or daycare dogs, doesn't matter. They all get rotated throughout the day. We want to make sure that they have enough downtime to ensure their safety, so they have plenty of playtime as well as their downtime. We do take dogs of all kinds and different personalities.
0: Now, for the activities, are the dogs under supervision?
1: All of the activities throughout the day are 100% supervised with one or more of our staff members, depending on the activity that's going on.
0: Lex, thank you for being one of our industry aces. For more information, visit animalinnoftheberkshires.com.
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1: Here's the latest from the Berkshire News Network. The town of Chesham has officially launched its search for a new police chief, months after former Chief Michael Alabozic resigned following his arrest in a human trafficking sting operation. The Berkshire Eagle reports Alabozic has pleaded not guilty to a misdemeanor charge of soliciting sex for a fee after he was arrested in the parking lot of Hoosick Valley High School on November 6th. Retired Police Chief Tim Garner stepped in on an interim basis until the town could hire a permanent replacement. The town's advertisement for a new police chief says the ideal candidate should have proven supervisory experience, good judgment, and a strong commitment to integrity and professionalism in policing. As the school year enters its final weeks, planning for the future is coming into sharper focus for current Morningside Community School students and the district's first year of citywide middle schools. According to the Berkshire Eagle, Morningside Community School parents should know by the end of the month where their children will be attending school next year. The 52-year-old school is closing at the end of the school year. Its students will attend Allendale, Capeless, Egremont, or Williams this fall. And a judge has dismissed charges against the leader of a school summer program associated with a child's drowning, ruling that there was insufficient evidence of recklessness. The Berkshire Eagle reports Linda Whitaker, 68, was indicted by a grand jury for involuntary manslaughter, reckless endangerment of a child, and recklessly permitting bodily injury of a child, all of which require probable cause that she acted recklessly. Whitaker, the interim coordinator for the 21st Century program at the time, planned the school's sponsored field trip that brought around 30 kids to Beartown State Forest in Monterey on July 17th, 2020.

0: before. She was not present on the day of the drowning. That's the latest from the Berkshire News Network.
1: ABC News, I'm Chuck Sievertson. It's not announced exactly what President Trump is coming home with as far as new agreements as he rides home on Air Force One from a two-day China summit in Beijing. No details on any deals, but the U.S. chief saying
2: that we've settled a lot of different problems that other people wouldn't have been able to settle.
1: And
2: we've made some fantastic trade deals, great for both countries.
1: Sources tell ABC News President Trump might be preparing to drop a lawsuit he filed against the Internal Revenue Service connected to the 2019 leak of his tax returns. The proposed settlement would create a $1.7 billion fund for claims to be made by January 6th rioters. Executed overnight in Texas, a man convicted in a retired professor's killing back in 2004, who experts said was intellectually disabled. An Oklahoma judge has allowed Richard Glossett to be released from death row ahead of a new trial. Last year, the Supreme Court agreed prosecutors had allowed false testimony. This is ABC News.
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1: All right, back here at the Bishop West Real Estate Studio, Friday morning, John Peralt, our favorite Friday guest, joining us, Berkshire Humane Society.
2: Well, you know how excited and how happy I am because of how last night went with the rabies and food giveaway, right?
1: Microchipping clinic. As am I, very happy.
2: So, but you know what? We want to have everybody happy going into this weekend, right? So, Wednesday, I was on your sister station, and I talked about a cat named Apollo, and I know you know Apollo because Apollo stays in the feature room, and he was in that big space all by himself because when he came to us,
1: he was in rough shape.
2: He was in rough shape, so he has hip dysplasia, and for a cat, I mean, I've dealt with cats for many, many years now, and there's been very few that I could been diagnosed with dysplastic hips, but this was one. It had a double luxating patella, so he had two floating kneecaps that would go in and out. And also, there was an old injury of a broken jaw.
1: Aaron said something that you thought maybe the cat was hit by a car.
2: But we don't know.
1: But you don't know.
2: We really don't know, right? So,
1: poor cat.
2: And the jar is healed to the point where you can't do anything now. So he eats canned food, which he's fine. And if you just meet the cat, you would think that Apollo would be one that, you know, would be hurting. You wouldn't know, right? You wouldn't know a lot of this about the cat unless you really spent some time with him.
1: He's done some great mending. I mean, he's
2: so in this room where we're trying to, you know, let him get some exercise and stretch, he is, you know, that feature room. It's got stairs. It's got different levels. And he is up and down. And nothing is slowing him down.
1: I remember the first time I saw him in there, though, he was hesitant.
2: Yep.
1: You know, before he went down or up the stair, you know, and
2: yep.
1: It was, so I'm glad that he's now.
2: Oh, yeah. And if people come in now, he's down, he's all over. He's the sweetest cat.
1: Yeah, I would say he's a love.
2: So no matter what happened to him, he still has total trust in people. Just a super nice, but he needs sort of a special home. And you know, when he gets older, there's probably going to be some extra expenses associated with
1: Absolutely.
2: That, right? And so he's got to be on canned food, things like that. But, by Wednesday afternoon, he was in his. Someone came in, had heard, wanted to see him, spent some time. Once you spend time with him, he's just this incredible
1: cat. Heart melter.
2: And he, boom, he's home. So when you go in this Sunday, Eric, you will not be greeted by Apollo. So I am. I'm sorry to say, but I'm very happy to say he's in this awesome home.
1: A small part of me is sad that I will not.
2: Somebody that loves him very much.
1: A big part of me is happy.
2: He's only 4 and a half. He's got many, many, many years ahead of him. And he's just a super nice cat that's going to make someone.
1: And my granddaughter immediately fell in love.
2: A great, great companion.
1: Yeah.
2: He was just a character. Congratulations to Apollo.
1: She sat down with him. And again, at first he was tentative, you know, with the stairs and the steps. But by the time she left, he had to be at her eye level. So if she was sitting, he'd be like, you know, up a few stairs. So he'd be, you know, look her in the face. And if she stood up, he went
2: up on the little stairs.
1: I mean, it's just, you know, just in that one brief 20-minute period, he went from being tentative on the steps to, you know.

0: a second
1: you,
0: they're
1: you
0: in,
1: must
0: they're
1: have,
0: spoken
1: I was
0: for.
1: Some and, high-pitched meowing the past couple of times we were there. We weren't there this past Sunday.
0: So just
1: sick,
0: be aware, they are coming. They're around, coming out of foster homes.
1: The communal spirit with, and I'll just quickly say that I, you know, I love seeing Steve Caparizzo.
0: Oh, yeah.
1: With the pet connection.
0: Yep.
1: And he's got an animal from the Berkshire Humane Society that he's featuring. I'm like, did he say Berkshire Humane? Oh, yeah, that's Dolph.
0: Yep. Yeah, Dolph and I, we normally, we go in about, I think it's like every month, every 6 weeks. And we bring in, normally we bring in a dog, we bring in a cat. So we had Glow with us.
1: Glow, that's right.
0: Glow is the dog, which is normally seen on a Monday. Then on Wednesday, his next pet connection is normally a doll or vice versa. And so again, and those, I mean, we've placed a lot of animals in the Capital District because of Steve and everything he's done.
1: Yeah.
0: You know,
1: and listen, I don't want to tug at any heartstrings, but you know, Steve, he's had a rough time of it lately.
0: Yeah.
1: His love for animals is really what's keeping him going.
0: There's a huge, huge, huge celebration tomorrow for his wife, Lisa.
1: That's
0: and,
1: right. Where is that?
0: It's in, it's over in the Capital District area. I know.
1: Isn't there like a, they're naming something after his wife?
0: They just started, there's a foundation now that you can give to. Which will go towards helping pets. And I believe they're concentrating on senior pets as well, because that was Lisa's love.
1: Yeah.
0: And Steve filled his house with the old, the injured, the, you know, they need the extra TLC.
1: I was going to say, the pets that really needed the extra attention, the extra love. And sadly, you know, a lot of people, they go and, you know, they get kittens.
0: Yeah.
1: You know, they just...
0: Which is, you know what, if that's what someone wants, that's, you know, that's fine.
1: I'm not disparaging them. I'm just saying, you know, a lot of times those senior pets, they just get overlooked. And
0: you know what? The one great thing about an adult or a senior pet, you meet them, spend some time with them, you know what you got. You spend some time with a puppy, a young puppy or a young kitten.
1: You don't know what you got.
0: You don't know what you got. It's like a surprise.
1: It could be the nicest, sweetest kitten in the world, and then a couple of years later, it's the devil. You'll still love them, but
0: it's not what you once thought it was. So beware.
1: I never thought about that, but you're right. You know,
0: you know what you got.
1: Yeah.
0: And you know what? Having adopted a few seniors, and I prefer to adopt something that's older, is that they know. I think there's an extra special bond or an extra special appreciation coming from the animals that you're taking them, and they know that, you know, they may not have as many years as a puppy or a kitten, but yet they certainly
1: make those
0: need that.
1: Years
0: incredible.
1: Count. So,
0: absolutely.
1: Yeah, love that. 100% agreement. All right, we're going to do some birthdays. Always fun.
0: Oh, here we go. I'm going to know one today. I know at least one.
1: You're going to know a few. NFL linebacker Ray Lewis.
0: Baltimore Ravens.
1: 51, I believe. Yeah, 51 today. 51.
0: Yeah. Once involved in a shooting.
1: Yeah.
0: So.
1: That we know of.
0: That we know of.
1: May have been involved in more than one.
0: Nope, but he's... I can't remember which network he's on, but he's also a football talking head as well.
1: CBS, but I...
0: Yep, he's on one of them, so...
1: But yeah, I mean, does that make you feel old, though? He's 51.
0: No, that one didn't make me feel old.
1: Okay. Actor David Krumholtz, Numbers. He was in Harold and Kumar. Go to White Castle, a bunch of things. He's, I believe, 48 years old today.
0: No idea who that
1: actor,
0: is.
1: Actor Chaz Palminteri, Bronx Tale. You know Chaz?
0: No.
1: Been in a bunch.
0: I probably
1: you know
0: by face,
1: yeah,
0: but not by name.
1: He's been in a bunch of stuff, 74 years old. Lainey Kazan, actress, singer, been around for a while, 84. Counterculture icon. He made the stage announcements at Woodstock. Wavy Gravy.
0: Never heard of Wavy Gravy.
1: Woodstock?
0: No way.
1: No.
0: Well, I knew Woodstock. I heard of Woodstock, but that was about it.
1: Hey, stay away from the brown acid, man.
0: Yeah.
1: He's 90.
0: 90.
1: Wavy Gravy. I share this with your wife, the NFL's all-time leading rusher. Running back Emmitt Smith.
0: Emmitt Smith, absolutely. My 22. Wife's favorite all-time player.
1: Your wife is awesome. She was awesome anyway, but.

0: now she's even much, you know, that's her favorite player. And 22, catch 22 is, 57 years old. Okay, now I'm definitely feeling
1: it. Well, you grew up with him, right?
0: Yeah, just, big fan. Yep. Always, and when he was on Dancing with the Stars and he ended up winning, I forget what season that was.
1: But, fairly close to the beginning, I believe, right?
0: But you know, because my whole family, you know, they're all, you know, my mom grouped around the TV set watching Dancing with the Stars. Just to see how Emmett Smith did. It's just too funny. America's first female Secretary of State, Madeleine Albright.
1: Yes.
0: Who just passed away a few years ago, but would have celebrated a birthday today. A musician, Mike Oldfield. Mike Oldfield Blues Project. A lot of musicians got their start playing with him. The birthday today. And in terms of, Brian Eno, used to be with Roxy Music, now a famous producer. Worked with everybody. He's worked, like, at one time or another, worked with everybody, Brian Eno. He's almost 80. I think he's 78.
1: I have no idea. A couple of them. Madeleine Albright, Emmett Smith.
0: And the sports guys. Ray Lewis.
1: And Ray Lewis. I mean, that's about all I've known today.
0: I knew you were going to do a few, and that was a few.
1: A lot of music-related ones today.
0: Andy Murray, tennis star.
1: Oh, yes.
0: Celebrating a birthday. And Alexandra Breckenridge, actress.
1: That one rings a bell.
0: It does ring a bell, too, but you know what? In my head, I can't think of what. Hang on, because that's just going to.
1: That is
0: at least, let me see a picture, and
1: that name rings a bell.
0: Yeah, like I said, rings a bell with me. But from what? So let's find that out. Alexandra Breckenridge, My Secret Santa. She's the TV show This Is Us.
1: I never watched This Is Us, but.
0: She was also on some of the series for American Horror Story.
1: Nope.
0: Dirt?
1: Nope.
0: Even the Losers?
1: Nope.
0: There's got to be Dawson's Creek. Walking Dead.
1: All right, Walking Dead, maybe I might recognize her. I wasn't a Dawson's Creek person.
0: Well, I mean, looking at her picture, she does look familiar, but yeah. I've never watched a lot of these.
1: I don't think I watched a single show she was in that you've mentioned.
0: I'm sorry.
1: Happy birthday out there. You know,
0: one of those memorable names.
1: And it was my father-in-law's birthday on Tuesday. So.
0: And yet, did you say yesterday would have been?
1: Oh, it would have been my parents' 66th wedding anniversary. Yep. So I'm going to visit mom today, celebrate that. But it's father-in-law turned. I won't give his age out, but he celebrated his birthday on Tuesday.
0: And, John,
1: we celebrated at like 8:30 at night when he got home from some things he was doing, and homemade strawberry shortcake. Oh, it was so good.
0: Well, it's homemade.
1: Homemade.
0: I mean, made with love.
1: Yeah, absolutely.
0: Can't beat that. All right, quick break. More with John Perrault right after this.

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0: people talking about. There are so many different types of treatment out there.
1: And there's so many different types of ticks.
0: Oh,
1: a lot of people are under the impression that, you know, tick's a tick. Well,
0: that's not
1: there
0: a deer
1: are some
0: tick.
1: That are more dangerous than others.
0: Yep, and they can transmit lots of different things now.
1: Yeah, absolutely.
0: And the one thing I would advise everybody is you definitely want to be talking to your veterinarian about what they feel what is best for your pet. Because, you know, there's some things that you can do monthly. There's so many options from topical to ones that are given like a vaccination, like some that are given orally. There's just so much out there for that.
1: Just be aware.
0: Yeah.
1: And there's absolutely certain places outdoors where a majority of ticks like to congregate, so you might want to find out what those are just to avoid.
0: People find them that mow their lawn every week to keep their lawn nice and short, that they mow their lawn and they're picking a couple up just while mowing their lawn in their yard.
1: I mean, they said months out that it was going to be one of the worst tick seasons, and it absolutely is starting out that way. So,
0: yep, and you know what? There are some people that don't want to put those chemicals, feel that's a cause of a lot of cancers in pets these days, but you know, there's some natural products out there. Do they work as well as the stuff that does have chemicals and different stuff? You talk to your veterinarian, and I think between you and your veterinarian, come up with the best solution for you as well.
1: But
0: yeah, you want to make sure you're checking yourself all the time too, because.
1: Because listen, all it takes is one on you, and then, it'll find its way to the pet.
0: You know, I have to have a blood draw yesterday morning. I'm sitting next to this gentleman who I know, and he was there because about a week or two prior to that, he ended up having a tick that he didn't find on him. And by the time he found it on him, he obviously took it off, but he became very, very ill. In the following days to come.
1: And
0: so you want to be real, you really want to make sure that when you're out and about that you're really being careful and stay aware.
1: Wonderfully said, John. Appreciate that. All right. Great weekend.
0: It's going to be
1: fun with Mom.
0: Oh yeah. It's going to be I'm not going to actually work tomorrow, so I'm going to take today and tomorrow without going into work. So,
1: well, thanks for coming in today on your day off.
0: All right. Well, I'll probably see you Sunday.
1: I look forward to it.
0: All right.
1: Especially since we weren't there last Sunday. Granddaughter wasn't feeling well. She's definitely going to be looking forward to this Sunday. So, all right, John, thanks. Always
0: big
1: great
0: movie
1: to see
0: trivia question today, huh?
1: Well, I don't know if it's big. It's actually
0: all big, Eric.
1: It's actually a movie I haven't seen, but
0: no way.
1: This is your shot at winning that $15 gift card to your breakfast fix since 96, Misty Moonlight Diner on Dalton Avenue in Pittsfield. In what movie does a garbage collecting robot fall in love with a reconnaissance robot named Eve? 458-1001. Looking for the name of the movie once again. In what movie does a garbage collecting robot fall in love with a reconnaissance robot named Eve? Give you a hint, it was a Pixar movie. 458-1001. Give me a call if you think you know it. Good luck. Whoopee FM.
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1: When you finally find your thing, you want the whole world to know about that thing. So you use a thing called Canva to make it an even bigger and better thing. Whether you want to create flyers for that thing, make presentations for that thing, or design merch for that thing, you can do anything. So people can see your thing, feel your thing, love your thing. The next thing you know, it's a thing. Canva, the thing that makes anything a thing.

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2: ABC News, I'm Chuck Sievertson. This hour, President Trump on Air Force One talked with reporters about the two-day summit in China they're flying back from. The president saying the issue of Taiwan came up, but that he made no promises to President Xi on the U.S.'s next steps.
3: He feels very strongly. I made no commitment either way. We'll see what happens.
2: And on tariffs?
3: We didn't discuss tariffs. I mean, they're paying tariffs. They're paying substantial tariffs, but we didn't discuss.
2: Minister Trump also says he thinks China's President Xi will try to help get Iran to reopen the Strait of Hormuz. Sources tell ABC News President Trump might be preparing to drop a lawsuit he filed against the IRS. It was in relation to the 2019 leak of his tax returns. The proposed settlement would create a $1.7 billion fund for claims from January 6th rioters. A Texas man who experts said was intellectually disabled, convicted in a retired professor's killing, was executed overnight. This is ABC News.
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7: All right, check it out. Sports, the conference semifinals continue in the NBA. However, no action last night, but there are two game sixes tonight, 7 o'clock. Cavaliers and the Pistons. Cleveland leads 3-2. 9:30, it's the Spurs and the Timberwolves. San Antonio leads 3-2. Round two of the playoffs in the NHL. Last night, Golden Knights beat the Ducks 5-1. So Vegas wins 4-2. They advance to the next round of the playoffs. The Canadiens beat the Sabres 6-3. Montreal leads 3-2. Game 6 tomorrow at 8 p.m. Give Buffalo another chance. Regional action in Major League Baseball. Phillies beat the Red Sox 3-1. Mets over the Tigers 9-4. And the Pirates beat the Rockies 7-2.
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7: All right, as I've been saying it all morning long, once we get through today, rest of the weekend, looking pretty good. We got mostly cloudy today and a chance for showers pretty much throughout the day, but it's a slight chance. Otherwise, just cloudy, 58 for a high. Mostly cloudy tonight, 45 the low, and then tomorrow and Sunday, looking at sunshine, 75 for a high tomorrow and 78 for a high on Sunday. Right now, North Adams and Pittsfield, 47.

0: Police, morning wake up on a finally Friday. Berkshire's greatest hits of the 80s, 90s, and more. Whoopi FM 810 here in the Bishop West Real Estate Studio this morning. Some special guests. Lindsay Randall, who we have not had on in quite some time. Way too long.
1: I guess. Way too long.
0: Great to see you. Welcome.
1: You as well. Thank you.
0: And I know whenever Lindsay's here, there's always something worthy to talk about. And do you prefer Kurt or Curtis, or does it matter?
2: Curtis is good.
0: Curtis DeRocher. Now, you're from the actual Veteran Services, correct?
2: Correct.
0: And we're here to talk about the Hometown Hero banner ceremony, which is 1 week from today, next Friday, correct? At City Hall, North Adams?
2: Yep, starts at 9:30 with some pre-ceremony music done by the Drury High School Band.
0: I love when high school students get involved in things like these. It's just, you know, just a reminder of how, you know, not all kids are bad. You know, there's plenty of them that are doing good and good for the community. So tell us a little bit about that. What exactly are the hometown? Because I've heard other cities are doing this. Is this a different thing, or is it along the same lines? These are banners honoring.
2: So it's, I think for most people, they've seen throughout New York State, especially in Troy and whatnot, Bennington as well. So they're banners that celebrate the service of both living and deceased veterans. And I think it's just a super cool thing to do.
0: 100%.
1: It's a good memorial for them.
0: Yeah. Because a lot of them go, I mean, you know, needless to say, they don't get noticed. And some of them, I get it, don't want to get noticed. They just want to do what they do. But yeah, so many don't get the praise they deserve and the recognition and the honor, which I feel that these banners, you know, that's part of the reason, right, is to honor these people. Some still with us, some no longer with us, but to give them their proper respect.
2: Correct. Yeah? Yes. I agree. That's exactly what the purpose of this is.
0: And these banners, they stay up for a good amount of time, no?
2: So for us, they'll be up for Memorial Day through probably the first weekend of Veterans Day, and then we'll take them down so they don't get destroyed during our lovely winters that we have up here.
0: That was going to be my next question, because obviously, yeah, you leave them out, the elements are going to have their way with them. I love this banner ceremony, again, happening next Friday. I'm glad I got you two on before. I was like looking at my calendar. I'm like, oh no, is this going to happen? Yes. Thankfully it did. So love it. So save the date. I obviously, a lot of people work 9 to 5, but you know, next Friday being that we're heading into the holiday weekend, hopefully a lot of people will have that day or are able to take that day off and attend the ceremony at North Adams City Hall. I mean, will both of you be there?
1: Yep.
0: I'm assuming.
1: Yeah. And the ceremony, we have it starting kind of coffee and music at 9:30 with the actual ceremony beginning at 10. And around noon is when we'll kind of have families go reveal their own family's banner.
0: Oh, nice.
1: So that's going to be kind of a special piece. And we're thinking by like 1 o'clock, everybody should be dispersed. So.
0: I see a lot of tears.
1: Yeah.
0: I mean, not serious. I'm not making light of it. I see it, but you know, families are going to, you know, unveil their, you know, own banner. Yeah. I see a lot of,
1: once they see the size of them, where they're located and things like that. I agree. It's going to be an eye jerker.
0: An eye jerker. I don't know. I've heard tear jerker. I don't know if I've ever heard an eye jerker.
1: Yeah. Well, you know me, my quirky ways. Gotta change things up a little bit. Keep you on your toes.
0: Which we absolutely love, Lindsay. So, all right, we're going to take a quick break. We're going to get back more in depth on this whole Hometown Hero ceremony right after.

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8: Back here in the Bishop West Real Estate Studio on this Friday morning. It's hard to believe that a week, and it's Memorial Day weekend. It just seems like May has already just it's flying by pretty quick. But anyway, joining me in the studio, Curtis DeRosier, Lindsey Randall, talking about hometown hero, the banner ceremony specifically, next Friday going into Memorial Day weekend. Perfect time to do it. North Adams City Hall. Says 10 to noon, but what were you saying, Lindsey? We're thinking 9:30 coffee start to maybe 1.
9: Yeah.
8: All the
9: So we're going to do coffee, and the jury band's going to play at 9:30, so it'll kind of give everybody time to grab food. We did have a huge donor to donate all of the coffee and snacks for that morning.
10: Yeah, so Jake's Java out of Lanesboro, which is...
8: Gotta love Jake's.
10: Jake Gallagher's mother, who runs that in his honor, she's donating the pastries and the coffee. Her and I have had a very good working relationship, and so that'll be a cool little add toast to Jake on that weekend.
8: Making it even more special. Absolutely. Do I need to tell anybody about the pastries?
9: They're
8: or
9: delicious.
8: The coffee.
9: Yeah.
8: I mean, they do a stellar job.
9: So. Yeah, and the fact that they're donating it is a huge support for us. But we have a ceremony planned up until like around 11:45 noonish. And then, like I mentioned, we're going to have families be able to reveal their banners. So by the time everyone gets dispersed, we will have a professional photographer there. So that'll take up a little bit of time for him to work his way around for families who want to have their photos taken as they're doing the reveal. So we're thinking by the time he makes his way through all of the locations, we do have 132 banners that were sold.
8: 132?
9: Yes. So we have... The Hadley Overpass will not be boring anymore for people to be stuck on in the morning or after work because you'll be able to see all of the banners.
8: Right, that's cool.
9: Yeah, so down Main Street, up around the Monument, St. Anthony's Drive, and the Center Street area. So the banners will be located in those areas. And by the time the photographer gets around and the families reveal their banners, we're thinking it'll be around 1 o'clock by the time we get everything kind of...
8: And we're hoping that Mother Nature...
9: She's looking promising right now.
8: Okay, wow. Well, yes. Yeah, but those extended forks. Let's just knock on
9: the wood now.
8: Will there be somebody like recording video of the event for those that can't attend?
10: No, and so that was asked of me, and it's...
8: I mean, it wouldn't be easy,
10: It's not something that we plan for, so unfortunately, I don't think that's something we're going to be able to do.
8: All right. Well, I apologize for asking the question. That was just my

0: first thought, I'm sure there's going to be people that want to attend that can't.
1: Yeah.
0: And the way social media is nowadays, I didn't know if there was going to be somebody, videoing the affair. But totally get it. I mean, and it's not like you're not going to have a lot going on.
1: Yeah.
0: And like you're going to have to take care of Kurt.
1: Yeah. And we're going to have a professional photographer. So there will be photos. We're going to share photos on Curtis's Facebook, on my Facebook. So definitely check out Discover North Adams. Or North Adams Tourism on Facebook. And Curtis has a Facebook page that you can kind of give a little shout out to. So folks who have Facebook can view them there. And I know we're going to have a lot of press there. So there will be photos shared via the press.
0: Wow.
2: So Northern Berkshire Veteran Services is the Facebook page. And I post all kinds of things on there. So please like and follow that one. And just a quick thing for the photographer. So his name's Justin Wagg. He's also donating his time. There's been a lot of donations throughout this. So McCann Technical High School, Mr. Brosnan, he is a fellow veteran as well. He jumped on the idea to have the CAD and metal fab classes kind of design and make 100 brackets that we're using for this as well.
0: Oh, I was going to ask about the brackets. Thank you for, but that's huge. I love it.
1: Yeah.
0: And I talk about it with every guest, how the community, how people, even in the tightest economic times, people pitch in to help out on great local events. I'm just amazed that continues to happen when, it's $80 to fill your gas tank. But
1: yeah,
0: people still dig deep when it counts and, do what they can to help out. I love that. Absolutely love that. 8:20. Yeah, I guess we'll take another break. But listen, we're going to move past, not completely. We'll circle back to next Friday, but we're going to move past into some other upcoming events in North County coming up as we continue on your finally Friday morning wake up right here on Whoopi.
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1: Here's the latest from the Berkshire News Network. The town of Cheshire has officially launched its search for a new police chief, months after former Chief Michael Alabozic resigned following his arrest in a human trafficking sting operation. The Berkshire Eagle reports Alabozic has pleaded not guilty to a misdemeanor charge of soliciting sex for a fee after he was arrested in the parking lot of Hoosick Valley High School on November 6th. Retired Police Chief Tim Garner stepped in on an interim basis until the town could hire a permanent replacement. The town's advertisement for a new police chief says the ideal candidate should have proven supervisory experience, good judgment, and a strong commitment to integrity and professionalism in policing. As the school year enters its final weeks, planning for the future is coming into sharper focus for current Morningside Community School students and the district's first year of citywide middle schools. According to the Berkshire Eagle, Morningside Community School parents should know by the end of the month where their children will be attending school next year. The 52-year-old school is closing at the end of the school year. Its students will attend Allendale, Capeless, Egremont, or Williams this fall. And a judge has dismissed charges against the leader of a school summer program associated with a child's drowning, ruling that there was insufficient evidence of recklessness. The Berkshire Eagle reports Linda Whitaker, 68, was indicted by a grand jury for involuntary manslaughter, reckless endangerment of a child, and recklessly permitting bodily injury of a child, all of which require probable cause that she acted recklessly. Whitaker, the interim coordinator for the 21st Century program at the time, planned the school's sponsored field trip that brought around 30 kids to Beartown State Forest in Monterey on July 17, 2024. She was not present on the day of the drowning. That's the latest from the Berkshire News Network.
2: ABC News, I'm Chuck Sievertson. This hour, President Trump on Air Force One talked with reporters about the two-day summit in China they're flying back from. The president saying the issue of Taiwan came up, but that he made no promises to President Xi on the U.S.'s next steps.
3: He feels very strongly. I made no commitment either way. We'll see what happens.

0: on tariffs?
1: We didn't discuss tariffs. I mean, they're paying tariffs. They're paying substantial tariffs, but we didn't discuss.
0: Minister Trump also says he thinks China's President Xi will try to help get Iran to reopen the Strait of Hormuz. Sources tell ABC News President Trump might be preparing to drop a lawsuit he filed against the IRS. It was in relation to the 2019 leak of his tax returns. The proposed settlement would create a $1.7 billion fund for claims from January 6th rioters. A Texas man who experts said was intellectually disabled, convicted in a retired professor's killing, was executed overnight. This is ABC News.
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8: Once again, forecast, once we get through today, mostly cloudy. You got a chance, a slight chance for showers throughout the day today, but rest of the weekend looking pretty good. Got a high near 58, mostly cloudy tonight, 45 the low, sunny 75 tomorrow. Could see a slight chance of a shower tomorrow night, but then back to sun Sunday and a high near 78 degrees. 48 now in North Adams and Pittsfield. I got a few great folks joining me in the Bishop West Real Estate Studio this morning. Running out of breath for crying out loud. Lindsay Randall, always good to see Lindsay. Don't get to see her enough. She, listen, if it's a big event, you know, going on in North County, I mean, she's in charge of like the touristy stuff. So we're going to do what we can to have you as a more frequent guest.
9: Yes.
8: Oh, you're not really.
9: We always say that, and
8: yeah, but you
9: then
8: always,
9: it struggles.
8: But you usually argue with me.
9: But like, I bet I've done it more and more every year. I come out.
8: I know it takes you a few months into the new year, but then you come breaking out of your shell. Curtis DeRocher, military services, veteran services. I don't know why I'm military because I'm always thinking of my dad. And maybe a little bit later this hour we'll have Mayor Maxey joining us over the phone. So looking forward to that. Is there something that we haven't covered that she's adamant that we talk about? Or, well, I guess we'll find out.
9: Keep everyone on suspense.
8: All right. Well, that'll be the last break, and we don't know what that's going to be about. So we should probably use this break to recap next Friday. It's the, what is it? The revealing? Banner revealing? Is that what it's called? It feels like there's
9: hometown banner reveal program.
8: Reveal. Okay. Hometown hero banner reveal ceremony. Week from today, North Adams City Hall. 9:30 coffee. Jake's Java. Drury High School band, which I still think is so cool. And then 10 o'clock, 10 till when they're done. Very touching, very welcoming ceremony. Thank you again for joining me to talk about it. Anything we didn't cover that we need to? Are there like sponsors or people that are going unappreciated, nameless, that we should probably throw out there?
10: So the Drury High School, Mr. Pat Bolger's class, they developed a website that will in turn allow tourists and whoever else is in our city to scan QR codes, which will bring them to a biography of each banner.
8: Really? That is cool.
10: It is.
8: How did that happen? I mean, who?
10: So initially when I started this project literally a year ago, that was kind of one of the things I wanted to do. But I just didn't kind of understand how I was going to get to that point. And Mr. Bolger stopped in my office one day and he had the same idea. And so it kind of came to fruition.

0: Christian, and he ran with it. And
1: I mean, that's he definitely ran with it. I can't even imagine the work that went into doing that, having a little bio of every that could not have been easy, is all I'm saying. So yeah, big props to him and, you know, them for getting it done.
0: Yeah, so it was great. He brought that. But Beck's Printing, they're doing all the banners, and they're amazing.

0: big project. And Mayor Maxey, obviously, with her background, her father was a veteran, and she was super supportive of it. And so it went from there, and here we are a year later and about to do the reveal.
1: I think that's awesome. So, you know, basically right after you started, your big idea has now come to fruition. So once this happens, what's your next?
0: We've got June 14th. We've got a Flag Day ceremony at the Cheshire Town Hall, which is a district event.
1: That's sweet.
0: June 20th in North Adams, we do our annual Veterans Picnic, which we have donated gift baskets that we raffle off. There's a ton of stuff. August 7th, we do a Purple Heart ceremony where North Adams will become a Purple Heart city. And then it just continues on. That's one project after another.
1: I think it's awesome, and I think we should absolutely try to get you on, you know, as a more frequent guest.
0: Absolutely. Yeah.
1: Just to promote.
2: And for anyone who doesn't know, Curtis has a veterans food pantry, so veterans can come and get food or clothes or any supplies that they need.
1: I mean, and yeah, it's all we should donated. Absolutely, and get word out about that. That's huge.
2: There's a, if you go to the veterans Facebook page, there's a Amazon QR code, so folks who even don't live around here can order stuff from Amazon and send it to our veterans. So it's a good way to get involved. We always can take donations. He's always doing food drives for the veterans. So it's definitely important to give back to those who served our country.
1: 100%. Could not agree more. So, well, good for you. Good for you, Curtis.
0: And with that Amazon, like, it ships directly to the city hall. So it makes it very easy for us because we just take it from the box, put it on the shelves, and it's usually gone within about.
1: But that tells you that these things are obviously needed.
0: Absolutely.
1: And yeah, okay. All right. Yeah. We're going to work on getting the mayor of North Adams to join us right after the break. Hang on, folks.
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4: All right, we're back here in the Bishop West Real Estate Studio, Studio, to quote my good friend, former coworker Joanne Billow. 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And along with the guests that we've had all hour, we also have a special guest joining us over the phone, Mayor Maxey. Good morning.
5: Hi, Eric. Good morning. How are you today?
4: I'm great. I'm so, I thought Lindsay at first was joking. She's like reading her text like, oh yeah, the mayor wants to. I'm like, what?
5: No, I really just wanted to bounce in. And first of all, thank you for having my team on the air today.
4: Oh, absolutely. But
5: this reveal is something more than just banners. This reveal is a testament of all of the hard work of Curtis and Lindsay, who you have in the studio today. We are so supportive of veterans in our communities. And when Curtis really wanted to kick this off, I said, sure, let's do it. But I didn't understand how much work it is. And this is a true testament of Curtis's hard work. And I just wanted to make sure I put that out there. But we are so excited to honor our veterans on Friday, May 22nd. And we hope that the whole community comes out. Because this isn't about not only remembering and honoring, this is about carrying their memories and their hard service and their service to our nation forward. And we hope that this is going to be a learning opportunity, not only for our young residents, but also for our older residents who can really memorialize, remember, and honor their family members. But I can't say enough about Curtis and Lindsay. They've been working so hard on this project, and it's going to be beautiful. So, Eric, I hope you can come up on Friday.
4: Listen, if I weren't here, but I would love to. But I just want you to know that I talk for a living, but you did a great job right there. That was wonderfully, wonderfully said, wonderfully well put, and yeah, you two absolutely deserve all the kudos for doing not an easy thing, doing a lot of hard work to get this underway.
5: No, so. And we can't forget, and I know Curtis mentioned it, McCann and Drury and all the businesses who have stepped up to help us. But this isn't an easy feat. I mean, Curtis has been painting brackets at home for a month now. And we can't forget Mitchell Moranti from our wire alarm division who's been helping us as well. So this is going to be making a statement, especially in North Adams, that some of these veterans may be gone, but they're not forgotten. And those who remain, we respect, and we're very happy to have you in our community.
4: Well said, and awesome job. You guys want to say anything to your mayor? Our mayor?
6: So I think for me, having the mayor be as supportive as she was, the longest process, honestly, for this may have been the design process. And that was really a testament to the fact that the mayor just wanted this banner to be as perfect as possible.
4: Yeah.
6: And so I think the design process alone took us about 3 months. And I'm going to piggyback on the mayor and say, I agree that this project was it was a lot. It was definitely far more than I expected. And I was actually talking to my wife last night. I was cutting string yesterday, which is going to be used as part of the reveal. And even that process is like a 6-hour task. I wouldn't change anything, but definitely the largest task I've taken on outside of the military. But
4: hard work, well worth it. Right.
7: Yeah.
4: I couldn't agree more. And yeah, listen, I know that you guys sometimes don't want the thanks, don't want the appreciation. You want to be just do it anonymously or be. But no, you guys deserve everything, as the mayor said. So, all right, you know what this proves? This proves that the mayor can absolutely come here in person anytime.
5: I'm happy to come.
4: No more over the phones. Well, no, I'm just teasing. If we have to have you over the phone, we absolutely will. But we'd love to see you join us in person one of these mornings. So if you can make that happen, I would love that.
5: Yeah, I'll be happy to do that. But I have to sign off because I have to get back to my meeting. But thank you, folks, and to the community at large. We'll see you on Friday,

0: May 22nd at 9:30, between 9:30 and 10, and the community is going to be awed by these banners. I'm so excited. I can't wait.
1: Neither can I, and I'm sure most of the listeners. Again, thank you, Mayor, for taking time out of your schedule to join us. Have a great weekend.
0: You too, Eric.
1: There, that she's gone.
2: She does that.
1: Click, busy signal. So yeah, to like you said, piggyback what she said. I just think it's a great event. It's a great in a way to get the community out there and get involved. And so you guys got to be looking forward to it to next Friday as a kickoff to the Memorial Day weekend. It's a fitting kickoff, I would think.
2: Yeah, it definitely is. And there's a bunch of events happening throughout the weekend that Curtis can talk on.
3: Yeah, so that kicks off the Memorial Day weekend on Saturday. There's actually from 12 to 4 a wellness event. It's going to have a bunch of vendors that will be taking place at the North Adams American Legion that's being put on by the Commission on Disabilities from North Adams. So that's going to be a huge event. And then obviously starting Monday, North Adams has their Memorial Day parade, and Cheshire has their Memorial Day parade. All throughout Sunday and Monday and Tuesday, we have the Memorial Day parades going on. So please come out, wave your little flags and show the patriotism. And
1: wave your little flag.
3: Make the parade, individuals in the parade see the representation.
1: Yeah,
3: of
1: see the support, because they feel that, and they, correct, you know, that they feed off that. And it just a great way to celebrate a big holiday, very important day, Memorial Day. Is there a place, Lindsay, to go online to find out more information on upcoming events?
2: Yeah, discovernorthadams.com. 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On Facebook, we're North Adams Tourism. 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
1: Because there's a lot coming. Listen, I mean, it's what it is. Summertime, warmer weather. One. Yeah, a lot of events coming up, and I'm sure we're going to have Lindsay back on for at least a couple of them, specifically Motorama. Going to be here before you know it.
2: Yes.
1: But yeah, thank you both for joining me this morning. Great to see you. Great to meet you. And we'll definitely, Curtis, we'll have you back more often.
3: Absolutely.
1: I mean, we'll have both of you back more often, but I've met Lindsay before. I just worded that wrong is what I did, but it's good to meet you. And yeah, hopefully you'll join us again.
3: Thank you. It was a pleasure being on here. And just to kind of wrap things up real quick, if you're a veteran or a widow of a veteran, please reach out. There's benefits that you may or may not know about. And this is for North County. South County, you got a couple other veteran services officers that take care of Pittsfield, Dalton, and Great Barrington and whatnot. Will Bateson is Pittsfield. And then you've got a couple other ones that take care of the other areas.
1: So. But you're the North County guy.
3: I am the North County guy.
1: So the best way to reach out to you is website or by phone or?
3: Yeah, if you call 413-662-3040, that's our direct line. And or you could reach out via the Northern Berkshire Veteran Services Facebook.
1: Okay. Nice. Well, you did a great job.
3: Thank you.
1: It's like you're a pro. You've done it before. So, well, great morning. You two, stellar. Mayor Maxie wanted to join in. So, an awesome day.
2: Yes. Thank you so much.
1: Oh, my God. Thank you. I couldn't thank you guys enough for, and look forward to next time, whenever that is, but we'll figure something out.
2: We'll figure something out for the beginning of the summer months, and we'll go from there.
1: Okay. Because she's got her finger on the pulse, folks.
2: If not Motorama, for sure.
1: Oh, yeah. We'll definitely.
2: That's a giveaway.
1: But we're going to have you on well before that. All right. Your more music, 9 o'clock hour coming up. Lindsay, Curtis, thanks again. Have a great weekend.
2: You as well. Thank you.
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0: Aerosmith. More music, 9 o'clock hour, Berkshire's greatest hits of the 80s, 90s, and more. And I apologize, definitely did not promote this enough, but it's happening tonight. 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

REM, The One I Love, wrapping up your More Music 9 o'clock hour, Berkshire's greatest hits of the 80s, 90s, and more. Whoopi FM, Eric Green, just about ready to slide on out of here. But I told you there was a lot going on this weekend. We're going to try and give every event at least one mention, and there's still probably a few we didn't get to. But tomorrow, Greylock Federal Credit Union teaming up with Berkshire United Way for its annual Shred Day, 9 till noon tomorrow in the Berkshire United Way parking lot, the corner of South Street and Clinton Avenue. 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No business documents are allowed, just personal documents. Also tomorrow, this is next weekend, but we'll mention it anyway. United Methodist Church of Lenox holding a tag sale May 21st through the 23rd, 6 Holmes Road. 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Hours 5 to 7 p.m. Thursday and 9 a.m. till noon Friday and Saturday. And on Saturday, shoppers may fill a bag for $5. Donations can be dropped off at the church before noon Monday through Wednesday. 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All right, Eric Green, want to thank my guests earlier, John Peralt, Berkshire Humane Society, the

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All were phenomenal. Coming up Monday, 8 a.m., my good friend Stephanie Martin, the Greylock Federal Credit Union Financial Wellness Coach. So we'll be chatting with her. But that's Monday, and you got a great weather weekend to enjoy first. So please do enjoy that. We'll talk soon.

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Eric Green in the morning, the greatest hits of the 80s, 90s, and more, all day and all night long. Whoopi FM. Coming up, I've been saying this for such a long time. Kids need more of this when they go to school and it's not homework. I'll tell you more. Coming up right around 10:30.

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Well, experts are now saying that kids really should get out there and get more exercise. Yes, indeed. Kids need more recess. I've been saying this forever. At least a minimum of 20 minutes every single day, experts are saying. And it doesn't just help for your physical success. It's also social and emotional growth. So there you go, kids. You're welcome.

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1: You know, back in the day, Pat Benatar was one of the queens of the 80s, right? My son was born in the 90s, and he just loves her to this day. We used to crank her around the house. I can see that little toddler dancing to this song right now.

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In case you missed it earlier, I was talking about that woman going viral for begging men to stop wearing flip-flops. I mean, I'm not a fan of flip-flops, no matter who we are. That's just me. I just

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Whoopi FM. I'll never forget the day that he just skyrocketed to stardom on the Grammys. It's Ricky Martin. Yeah.

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1: Here's the latest from the Berkshire News Network. The town of Cheshire has officially launched its search for a new police chief, months after former Chief Michael Alabozic resigned following his arrest in a human trafficking sting operation. The Berkshire Eagle reports Alabozic has pleaded not guilty to a misdemeanor charge of soliciting sex for a fee after he was arrested in the parking lot of Hoosick Valley High School on November 6th. Retired Police Chief Tim Garner stepped in on an interim basis until the town could hire a permanent replacement. The town's advertisement for a new police chief says the ideal candidate should have proven supervisory experience, good judgment, and a strong commitment to integrity and professionalism in policing. As the school year enters its final weeks, planning for the future is coming into sharper focus for current Morningside Community School students and the district's first year of citywide middle schools. According to the Berkshire Eagle, Morningside Community School parents should know by the end of the month where their children will be attending school next year. The 52-year-old school is closing at the end of the school year. Its students will attend Allendale, Capeless, Egremont, or Williams this fall. And a judge has dismissed charges against the leader of a school summer program associated with a child's drowning, ruling that there was insufficient evidence of recklessness. The Berkshire Eagle reports Linda Whitaker, 68, was indicted by a grand jury for involuntary manslaughter, reckless endangerment of a child, and recklessly permitting bodily injury of a child, all of which require probable cause that she acted recklessly. Whitaker, the interim coordinator for the 21st Century program at the time, planned the school's sponsored field trip that brought around 30 kids to Beartown State Forest in Monterey on July 17, 2024. She was not present on the day of the drowning.
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1: ABC News, I'm Chuck Severson. As President Trump flies back from the China summit, no deal that would lower gasoline prices. ABC's Mary Bruce in the Chinese capital.
2: The president came to Beijing hoping to convince Xi to use his influence over Iran, one of China's closest allies, to open the Strait of Hormuz.
3: We did discuss Iran. We feel very similar to Iran.
2: But it's unclear if Xi agreed to pressure Iran.
1: President Trump touting trade deals, but Chinese officials confirming nothing. Sources tell ABC News President Trump expected to drop his lawsuit against the IRS in exchange for potential taxpayer-funded financial comp for allies, including January 6th rioters he pardoned. ABC's Rachel Scott.
4: The settlement terms are expected to bar the president from directly receiving payments related to the claims of his lawsuits, but it does not explicitly prohibit entities associated with him from doing so.
1: Wall Street joining a worldwide drop for stocks. This is ABC News.
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These are your Friday tunes, without a doubt. We've got ABBA coming up next, right after Mellencamp. And download our app so that I can go wherever you go this weekend. Don't leave me behind. I don't like that FOMO.

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Well, according to a recent survey, we were asked to rank things from very cool to not cool at all. Some of the really cool things: computers, watching movies, reading books, outer space, and science. 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
0: 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This one, certainly their most exciting. Get it? 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

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The greatest hits of the 80s, 90s, and more all day and all night long. Whoopi FM. Friday lunches are the best. We've tried to be good all week, but let's get the French fries with our hamburger today, shall we?

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1: Here's the latest from the Berkshire News Network. The town of Cheshire has officially launched its search for a new police chief, months after former Chief Michael Alabozic resigned following his arrest in a human trafficking sting operation. The Berkshire Eagle reports Alabozic has pleaded not guilty to a misdemeanor charge of soliciting sex for a fee after he was arrested in the parking lot of Hoosick Valley High School on November 6th. Retired Police Chief Tim Garner stepped in on an interim basis until the town could hire a permanent replacement. The town's advertisement for a new police chief says the ideal candidate should have proven supervisory experience, good judgment, and a strong commitment to integrity and professionalism in policing. As the school year enters its final weeks, planning for the future is coming into sharper focus for current Morningside Community School students and the district's first year of citywide middle schools. According to the Berkshire Eagle, Morningside Community School parents should know by the end of the month where their children will be attending school next year. The 52-year-old school is closing at the end of the school year. Its students will attend Allendale, Capeless, Egremont, or Williams this fall. And a judge has dismissed charges against the leader of a school summer program associated with a child's drowning, ruling that there was insufficient evidence of recklessness. The Berkshire Eagle reports Linda Whitaker, 68, was indicted by a grand jury for involuntary manslaughter, reckless endangerment of a child, and recklessly permitting bodily injury of a child, all of which require probable cause that she acted recklessly. Whitaker, the interim coordinator for the 21st Century program at the time, planned the school's sponsored field trip that brought around 30 kids to Beartown State Forest in Monterey on July 17, 2024. She was not present on the day of the drowning. That's the latest from the Berkshire News Network.
2: ABC News, I'm Mike Dubusky. President Trump is on his way back to the U.S. right now following that high-profile summit with China's leader, Xi Jinping. Back at home, his administration is facing new pushback over a proposed commission designed to use a $1.7 billion fund, which would compensate allies who claim they were wrongfully targeted by the Biden administration.
3: According to sources, the commission that would oversee the fund would have total authority on who they hand the money out to, which could amount to an unparalleled use of taxpayer dollars with little oversight. Sources say the president would have the authority to remove members of the commission without cause, and that the commission would not be required to disclose how it runs or its decision-making process.
2: ABC's Rachel Scott. And an Iraqi national is now behind bars after federal prosecutors allege he firebombed an American bank in Amsterdam, as well as plotting other attacks. Officials say he was trying to stop the U.S. and Israel from attacking Iran. This is ABC News.
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That's the day you got to run around like a crazy person. 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

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I'm Sarah Sullivan. I am out. I'll be back on Monday. You have yourself an amazing

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0: My name is Connor. All right, Anna, what's your favorite thing in life?
1: 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Coffee always makes me happy.
0: When you go to a coffee stand, what do you like to buy?
1: Caramel macchiato, except really sweet.
0: I don't think I've ever had caramel macchiato that's really sweet.
1: Really? I have a 7 and a 10-year-old, and we're really busy. And if I didn't drink coffee, I don't know that I would function really well.

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Keep listening. 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

So I was nosy last night with my wife. 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She was looking at pedicure colors that are huge and trending for summer. 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

There's been a surge in Americans retiring to Europe, and YouTubers are saying, you know what? 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Places like Portugal, Italy, Greece, Spain, and France are checking a lot of boxes for retirees looking to spend the rest of their lives overseas. One of my best friends just moved to Mexico. They're like, come on down. 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I'm staying put.

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My name is Connor. What would you do if you won $500? 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

I love the fact that this is my job. 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Now, if I didn't work here, I'd go to our app and sign up for that $500 Visa gift card. 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

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Do you need a tune-up? Maybe, right? 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

when you leave the workplace and head off, you're on the road. Remember, there's all kinds of people out there. Some don't have common sense. Case in point, a British sailor will attempt to cross the Atlantic Ocean in a 3-foot boat. It's a 3-foot, 10-inch boat. And he's going to encounter waves 8 feet to 30 feet in height in a 3-foot boat. Remember, people out there don't always have common sense. I wish him well. Man, if that was his dad, I'd be like, son, you can't do this.

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6: 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So we in turn have to start to look at, all right, what are going to be those needs over the next 5 years that we can look at and address?
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0: 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So we in turn have to start to look at, all right, what are going to be those needs over the next 5 years that we can look at and address?
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So this is the weekend that people are getting their RVs ready. I saw my neighbors going through the checklist of the RV is okay. All right. Need some ideas for Memorial Day weekend and two weekends? 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

Man, we don't deserve our moms, do we? 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
1: Oh, they make a good little pizza. 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

the kids' stuff that thrift stores actually want you to donate. 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Branded baby gear, kids' shoes. 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

0: Oh, I need some dinner. All right, talk to me. What's a restaurant that you're loving?
1: 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If they had a drive-thru, I'd be living life with those refill fries, for real.
0: I wish Red Robin had a drive-thru window.
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0: Okay, we're going to redrobin.com right now, making that suggestion. 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

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The Berkshire's greatest hits of the 80s and 90s.

Summer's around the corner, and here comes the Starbucks new summer menu. It's already here. So there's that. Applebee's, all-you-can-eat deal returns for summer. Oh, you don't want me anywhere near that. I'll put you out of business. I eat so much, right? Yeah, I know. That's why people around town don't invite me back to their house, because I eat too much. With that said, I got to go eat. Have yourself an amazing night. I'll be back on your radio tomorrow at 2 o'clock. I leave you with the music of Eric Carmen.

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2: I'm here with Maureen Daniels, Berkshire Health System's Director of Community Health and Wellness, along with Charles Redd, the Chief Diversity, Equity, and Inclusion Officer at Berkshire Health Systems. 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
4: 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So we in turn have to start to look at, all right, what are going to be those

0: needs over the next 5 years that we can look at and address.
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So graduations everywhere, right? 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Rod Stewart with a good graduation song, thinking about the future. 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
1: Darling, the phrasing of this concerto is simply transcendent, don't you think? 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

If you go to the big box store this weekend, you're going to end up with extra things, right? 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

Did you hear the big news this week that Bumble is going to eliminate swiping and women first? 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

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Whoopi FM, now in crystal clear digital on 95.9 HD2.